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For tonight, God is a DJ.

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Here, feel, enjoy. 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Here, feel, enjoy.

light I find in sight. Fundamental movement. So when it's black, this insomniac, take an original tack. Keep the beast in my nature under ceaseless attack. I get no sleep. I can't get no sleep.

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